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He is a gun and he is a blade. He is a picture that I saved for too long. He is my credit card.

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94.7 The Moose. Good morning. I am Jesse. It is good to be back. I was out yesterday. I think I came down with a bit of food poisoning. I was not feeling well at all, but I am feeling much better. And like I said, it's good to be back hanging out with you this morning. I've got your full forecast for today coming up in less than 10 minutes. Here's the Lumineers on The Moose.

0: 94.7 The Moose, Casey Musgraves, Dry Spell. Good morning. I am Jesse. Hope you're having a fantastic Wednesday. A check of your weather for today and the rest of the week brought to you by our friends at First Security Bank. Right now, 27 degrees in Bozeman. It is going to warm up, though. A beautiful day in store for us. Sunny skies and a high in the low 60s in the forecast. Those warm temperatures are going to stick around the rest of the week. We've got highs in the mid to upper 60s through the rest of the week. And starting next week, we're going to be up in the 70s. That's your weather forecast brought to you by our friends at First Security Bank. 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
2: I'm Dennis Bragg. Search and rescue teams are scouring a popular area of Glacier National Park for a missing hiker from Florida. 33-year-old Anthony Polio was reported missing Monday afternoon after failing to return from a planned hike toward the Mount Brown Fire Lookout. Rangers located Polio's vehicle at Lake McDonald Lodge, noting his last known communication was sent out on Sunday night. Crews from the Park Service and Flathead County Search and Rescue have been focused on the Mount Brown and Snyder Lake areas. Due to the ongoing search, officials have closed the Sperry Trail until further notice. A popular hiking trail in Yellowstone National Park remains closed after a bear attack left two people injured on Monday. It happened Monday afternoon on the Mystic Falls Trail near Old Faithful. Park officials say two hikers were attacked by one or maybe more than one bear. Another hiker on the trail recalled finding a bloody hat before discovering one of the victims who was severely injured. This is the Montana State News Network.
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Good morning. I am Jesse. Roads in Yellowstone didn't open that long ago, and already there has been a report of an encounter with a bear. A couple days ago, two hikers were injured after an encounter with at least one bear. I'll tell you more about that in just a few minutes. Here's Wolf Alice, White Horses on The Moose.

0: 94.7 The Moose. Good morning. I am Jesse. Hope you're having a great Wednesday. Some news out of Yellowstone National Park. The first bear encounter of 2026 was reported on Monday. Two hikers sustained injuries after an encounter with at least one bear on Monday afternoon. The extent of the injuries was not reported, but park staff did respond, and they are currently investigating the incident. So it is a reminder, though, if you're heading down to Yellowstone, especially this time of year, bears are coming out of hibernation and they are very active. And if you surprise them, that is not a good thing. And that's happened a lot. You know, people not paying attention to their surroundings. They walk up on a bear, and at that point, it's too late. So if you are planning a trip to Yellowstone this summer, make sure you're aware of your surroundings. Stay at least 100 yards from grizzly bears and wolves and bison at all time. And that's going to be a way that you can ensure that you actually enjoy yourself while you're there and you don't become a headline. But we do hope that the hikers that were injured by the bear in Yellowstone are okay, and we wish them a speedy recovery. And you can read more about the first bear attack in Yellowstone National Park of 2026 right now on the Moose Radio app or our website, mooseradio.com.
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94.7 The Moose. Good morning. I am Jesse. Hope you're having a great Wednesday. So when the Artemis II crew flew to the moon, NASA posted a playlist of songs that they listened to every day. And a couple artists that were on the playlist, Charlie Crockett, Lonesome Drifter was played in space, which I think is really cool. And Freddie Jones' band, In a Daydream, was also another song that was on the playlist for the Artemis II crew. And they just released an Artemis II reimagined version of In a Daydream, and I really like it. I think you will too. Here it is on 94.7 The Moose.

He just released an Artemis II reimagined version of In a Daydream, and I really like it. I think you will too. Here it is on 94.7 The Moose.

0: 94.7 The Moose. Good morning. I am Jesse. It is Teacher Appreciation Week, and it got me thinking about teachers that I've had throughout my life who have made a major impact and teachers that I will never forget. And at the top of the list for me is Dr. Mooney, my 11th grade English teacher. And of course, we did a lot of reading in English. We read The Great Gatsby, Fahrenheit 451, Lord of the Flies. And what I loved about Dr. Mooney is we analyzed the text and sort of discovered alternate meanings and what the books were really about. Just not taking the text for surface value, but it's something that I've cherished my whole life, and it really, really got me interested in reading, which is something that I still do a lot of today. So I want to know, who is a teacher that had a major impact on your life? Let me know. 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
2: I'm Dennis Bragg. Search and rescue teams are scouring a popular area of Glacier National Park for a missing hiker from Florida. 33-year-old Anthony Polio was reported missing Monday afternoon after failing to return from a planned hike toward the Mount Brown Fire Lookout. Rangers located Polio's vehicle at Lake McDonald Lodge, noting his last known communication was sent out on Sunday night. Crews from the Park Service and Flathead County Search and Rescue have been focused on the Mount Brown and Snyder Lake areas. Due to the ongoing search, officials have closed the Sperry Trail until further notice. A popular hiking trail in Yellowstone National Park remains closed after a bear attack left two people injured on Monday. It happened Monday afternoon on the Mystic Falls Trail near Old Faithful. Park officials say two hikers were attacked by one or

0: or maybe more than one bear. Another hiker on the trail recalled finding a bloody hat before discovering one of the victims who was severely injured. This is the Montana State News Network.
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94.7 The Moose. Good morning. I am Jesse. I've got some tickets to Unknown Mortal Orchestra tomorrow night at the Elm up for grabs. All you have to do is send me a message on the Moose radio app. Tell me a teacher that made a major impact on your life, because it is Teacher Appreciation Week. So we're going to show appreciation for some teachers that made a difference for us. And if you have a favorite teacher or a teacher that comes to mind and you want to go to the Unknown Mortal Orchestra show tomorrow night, you can just send me the name of the teacher on the Moose radio app right now to get in to win.

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94.7 The Moose. Good morning. I am Jesse. One of the most recognizable buildings in Bozeman has been listed for sale. It's an opportunity to own a piece of Bozeman history. I'll tell you more about it coming up in less than 10 minutes. Here's Jesse Wells on The Moose.

0: 94.7 The Moose. Good morning. I am Jesse. This past Saturday, I attended the memorial gathering for Kells Cook. He was the owner of the Wax Museum in Bozeman. He also hosted a show on Tuesdays on KGLT, and he definitely fed my record addiction while the Wax Museum was open, and the memorial gathering was perfect. I think he would have loved it, but I was really surprised to see that the building that the Wax Museum was in on East Mendenhall has been listed for sale. And it's currently listed for $1,290,000. It's 1,267 square feet. It is zoned as commercial, so you can't buy it and move into it. But it is a really cool building. And for the last few years, it's been a great record shop. And I'm sad to see the Wax Museum no longer here in Bozeman. But I am excited to see what goes into the building next. But if you want to check it out, it's the historic building with the big round window on East Mendenhall in Bozeman. It is currently listed for sale. You can find out more about it on the Moose Radio app. Now we're going to check some news from the Montana State News Network on 94.7 The Moose.
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2: I'm Dennis Bragg. Search and rescue teams are scouring a popular area of Glacier National Park for a missing hiker from Florida. 33-year-old Anthony Polio was reported missing Monday afternoon after failing to return from a planned hike toward the Mount Brown Fire Lookout. Rangers located Polio's vehicle at Lake McDonald Lodge, noting his last known communication was sent out on Sunday night. Crews from the Park Service and Flathead County Search and Rescue have been focused on the Mount Brown and Snyder Lake areas. Due to the ongoing search, officials have closed the Sperry Trail until further notice. A popular hiking trail in Yellowstone National Park remains closed after a bear attack left two people injured on Monday. It happened Monday afternoon on the Mystic Falls Trail near Old Faithful. Park officials say two hikers were attacked by one or maybe more than one bear. Another hiker on the trail recalled finding a bloody hat before discovering one of the victims who was severely injured. This is the Montana State News Network.
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94.7 The Moose, new music from The Strokes, Going Shopping. Good morning, I am Jesse. Sad news to report, a longtime Bozeman business is closing down at the end of the month. Audrey's Pizza Oven and Freefall Brewery, located on North 7th Avenue, is closing down on May 30th. And Audrey's has been around for a very long time. Generations of Bozeman residents have eaten there. So you have until the end of the month to stop in and get one last pizza. You can read more about Audrey's Pizza Oven closing on the Moose Radio app.

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2: I'm Dennis Bragg. Search and rescue team scouring a popular area of Glacier National Park for a missing hiker from Florida. He hasn't been seen since Sunday night. His car was found at Lake McDonald Lodge. Some of the trails in that area are closed. A popular hiking trail in Yellowstone remains closed after a bear attack left two people injured on Monday. The incident happened Monday afternoon on the Mystic Falls Trail. Park officials say two hikers were attacked by one or more bears. There are still some challenging areas where the warmer and often drier weather of 2025-26 is going to present some issues with runoff and even drought this summer, but it's looking better. Leanne Allegretto, National Weather Service hydrologist in Missoula, says the new May report is showing the second run of wetter weather in recent weeks, along with enough cold to rebuild high country snowpack, is looking much better than it did in late winter. Although she says some of the mid-level elevations are already melted out, especially in northwest Montana. 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
2: I'm Dennis Bragg. Search and rescue team scouring a popular area of Glacier National Park for a missing hiker from Florida. He hasn't been seen since Sunday night. His car was found at Lake McDonald Lodge. Some of the trails in that area are closed. A popular hiking trail in Yellowstone remains closed after a bear attack left two people injured on Monday. The incident happened Monday afternoon on the Mystic Falls Trail. Park officials say two hikers were attacked by one or more bears. There are still some challenging areas where the warmer and often drier weather of 2025-26 is going to present some issues with runoff and even drought this summer, but it's looking better. Leanne Allegretto, National Weather Service hydrologist in Missoula, says the new May report is showing the second run of wetter weather in recent weeks, along with enough cold to rebuild high country snowpack, is looking much better than it did in late winter. Although she says some of the mid-level elevations are already melted out, especially in northwest Montana. 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

I can't tell the difference between ABC News, Hill Street Blues, and a preacher in the old-time gospel hour, stealing money from the sick and the old.

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Here's a picture that I saved for too long. Here's my credit card and keys, and the reason I won't find peace. Here's a song I should not complete.

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2: I'm Dennis Bragg. Montana's battle against aquatic invasive species is ramping up as more watercraft hit the lakes. According to the latest FWP inspection report, crews have already conducted over 2,800 inspections this season. While six boats have been intercepted with invasive mussels, inspectors have flagged more than 800 high-risk vessels arriving from states with known infestations. Home prices are going up in one Montana city, Nick Northern reports.
3: When it comes to affordable housing, plenty of people point to Bozeman or to Whitefish as an example of unaffordable housing and a problem happening under the big sky. Well, there's another town we might be needing to add to that list, Great Falls. From 2025 to 2026, there was a 4% increase in housing prices, and over the past 4 years, they've seen housing price explode by over 32%. Get the full story and what this means for those potentially looking to buy on our website. For the Montana State News Network, I'm Nick Northern.
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